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1: 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And this is my new single. Right here.
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Friends to lovers need a part to star in. Like, wait, babe, let me

It's Ariana Grande, and this is my new single. Right here. Deutschlands wächste Bild.

Yeah. 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I don't even wanna go to your house. 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Eventually, I bet that

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1: What you need to do is be thankful for the life you got, you know what I'm saying? 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
2: 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That's when I knew that your heart was scarring. 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Like, wait, babe, let me

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